Then there's the humble character of a soprano solo on the words, "For he has regarded the lowliness of his handmaiden." Yet in the face of that humility, she knows she'll be blessed, quote, "by all generations," the chorus exploding into a fugue on those words, symbolizing believers across eternity.

And then there are the rushing downward scales and the tenors, "He brought down the powerful from their thrones." Only to turn around and climb back up those scales for "and lifted up the low."

the fifth in a series of six partitas, or suites, by Bach, performed in a 2014 release by Russian-German pianist Igor Levit. New Year's Day celebrations of our time are, for most, purely fun, with parades and football games to fill a day off from work. But Bach had a deeper meaning in mind when he wrote his Cantata No. 190 to celebrate New Year's Day. As with all of Bach's sacred cantatas, Singet dem Herrn ein neues Lied, or Sing to the Lord a New Song, draws inspiration from a passage in the Bible, in this case, the circumcision of Jesus. There is allusion to that story, but what's really behind this piece is a sense of the passage of time, a gratitude for what has come before, and hope for what is still to come. Giving Thanks opens the piece, a kinetic setting of Psalm 149 offset by rock-solid injections of Martin Luther's translation of Te Deum. In the English translation, this adds up to a combination that is both thankful and colorful. Praise Him with drums and dances. Praise Him with strings and pipes. Lord God, we praise You. Everything that has breath, praise the Lord. Lord God, we thank You. Alleluia.

Murray Pariah has said that he considers himself a pianist first and foremost, but that when he's practicing Bach's music, he'll sometimes use a harpsichord just to know what artistic choices might have been available on the instrument Bach himself used. Then he goes back to the modern piano with a clearer sense of what he wants to hear on his own instrument. This performance of the Concerto in D Major featured Pariah as both soloist and conductor with the Academy of St. Martin in the Fields. One of the rewards of great art is finding meaning below the surface, like a melody catchy enough to whistle, but with a message built into its very notes, something to remember and carry with us, like a talisman that triggers an idea, an emotion. In essence, what the composer really wanted to say. The first four notes in the melody of this aria are designed not just to sound nice, though they do, but also to carry a message. It's music that enters our consciousness on multiple levels simultaneously in an example of one of the most extraordinary characteristics of Bach's music, as you'll hear in the Cantata 156, coming up on the Bach Hour.

The final chorale of J.S. Bach's Cantata No. 92 gives full expression to a foundational solidity that, to a believer, is constantly challenged by earthly life. This performance of Ich habe in Gottes Herz und Sinn, or I Have Given Over to God's Heart and Mind, featured Bach Collegium Japan, conducted by Masaaki Suzuki,

Raume sich des Wortes Kraft, leichtgesinnte Flatter Geister, raume sich des Wortes Kraft, raume